0: La Dolce Vita.
1: With everything going on in the world, I want to be in a living room of all my loved ones, where the arms of the earth extend wide and the soil is fresh for things to grow. If I were able to change something about myself in the world, I wouldn't change anything.

I give thanks for breath. I give thanks for love. I give thanks for friendship. For kindness.

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Ain't no use you calling out my name, God, I can't hear you anymore. Still I'm wishing there was something you could do or say that would make me change my mind and stay. But we never really did that much talking anyway.